take the moment, make it real. Give me something I can feel. Take the moment, make it real. 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
2: Dime.

gotta run. 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There's a heart that's breaking. I think it's mine. 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You'd better run, boy, run.

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If playing with your string happens to be your thing, it's easy to say to both, oh, never mind.